0: Cada sonido de esta radio es parte de tu vida. Radio Eco 90.5.
1: Are you the guys on the beach who hate everything? 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

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Well, he gets it. I don't like it.

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1: 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This is a brand new show. On these next few songs we put together to form a little story. It's a story about a shy, sweet, sensitive, innocent, naive, vulnerable girl. Something like myself. Who eventually gets what she wants. That's when she becomes a woman. Of course, a little begging is necessary, but in a tight spot, it always helps. Listen closely.

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In fact, sometimes it works out the opposite. I love you. That same girl in spite of her shyness, her naivete, her giving qualities, her vulnerability, eventually got dumped. Oh, but that wasn't me. No, no. I've never been rejected by love. Oh, yeah. There was that once. But he went out in a stretcher. No, the truth is that my heart went out in a stretcher. And I think this is something that we can all relate to.

0: streets of London. Want to hear his accent?
1: I'd like to invite everybody to the pub for a pint after the show.
0: I'm his room.

Virgil. Everybody, this man put together the whole show. I love him. He's the best. He's my music conductor. I want you all to give a...